0: forecast. For tonight, we're going to have partially cloudy skies, and it will be humid with lows of around 70 degrees. Looking at Monday, you can expect mostly sunny skies all day, but it will be hot with highs in the lower 90s. We could have a heat index as high as 103. Winds out of the south, 5 to 10 miles per hour. And looking at Monday night, skies will become mostly clear. It still will be humid with lows in the lower 70s. That's your My Bash Area forecast. I'm Keith Maloney.
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2: From the My Bash area, here's your forecast. For tonight, we're going to have partially cloudy skies, and it will be humid with lows of around 70 degrees. Looking at Monday, you can expect mostly sunny skies all day, but it will be hot with highs in the lower 90s. We could have a heat index as high as 103. Winds out of the south, 5 to 10 miles per hour. And looking at Monday night, skies will become mostly clear. It still will be humid with lows in the lower 70s. That's your My Bash area forecast. I'm Keith Maloney.
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to lie, a fantasy we create about people and places as we'd like them to be. 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It's that little baby you're holding, and it's that man you fought with this morning, the same one you're going to make love with tonight.

It's the dream job you've always wanted, to be our music director. Go ahead, pick out a song on the BK Root Beer request page at 1059thebash.com.

girl. Whatever happened to Tuesday and so slow? Gone down the old man with a transistor radio.

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2: From the My Bash area, here's your forecast. For tonight, we're going to have partially cloudy skies, and it will be humid with lows of around 70 degrees. Looking at Monday, you can expect mostly sunny skies all day, but it will be hot with highs in the lower 90s. We could have a heat index as high as 103. Winds out of the south, 5 to 10 miles per hour. And looking at Monday night, skies will become mostly clear. It still will be humid with lows in the lower 70s. That's your My Bash area forecast. I'm Keith Maloney.
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2: From the My Bash area, here's your forecast. For tonight, we're going to have partially cloudy skies, and it will be humid with lows of around 70 degrees. Looking at Monday, you can expect mostly sunny skies all day, but it will be hot with highs in the lower 90s. We could have a heat index as high as 103. Winds out of the south, 5 to 10 miles per hour. And looking at Monday night, skies will become mostly clear. It still will be humid with lows in the lower 70s. That's your My Bash area forecast. I'm Keith Maloney.
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1: From the My Bash area, here's your forecast. For tonight, we're going to have partially cloudy skies, and it will be humid with lows of around 70 degrees. Looking at Monday, you can expect mostly sunny skies all day, but it will be hot with highs in the lower 90s. We could have a heat index as high as 103. Winds out of the south, 5 to 10 miles per hour. And looking at Monday night, skies will become mostly clear. It still will be humid with lows in the lower 70s. That's your My Bash Area forecast. I'm Keith Maloney.
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2: From the Wabash area, here's your forecast. For tonight, we're going to have partially cloudy skies, and it will be humid with lows of around 70 degrees. Looking at Monday, you can expect mostly sunny skies all day, but it will be hot with highs in the lower 90s. We could have a heat index as high as 103. Winds out of the south, 5 to 10 miles per hour. And looking at Monday night, skies will become mostly clear. It still will be humid with lows in the lower 70s. That's your Wabash area forecast. I'm Keith Maloney.
3: Right now it's 79.
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1: From the My Bash area, here's your forecast. For tonight, we're going to have partially cloudy skies, and it will be humid with lows of around 70 degrees. Looking at Monday, you can expect mostly sunny skies all day, but it will be hot with highs in the lower 90s. We could have a heat index as high as 103. Winds out of the south, 5 to 10 miles per hour. And looking at Monday night, skies will become mostly clear. It still will be humid with lows in the lower 70s. That's your My Bash Area forecast. I'm Keith Maloney.
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0: 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We've got more of them coming up.
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2: From the My Bash area, here's your forecast. For tonight, we're going to have partially cloudy skies, and it will be humid with lows of around 70 degrees. Looking at Monday, you can expect mostly sunny skies all day, but it will be hot with highs in the lower 90s. We could have a heat index as high as 103. Winds out of the south, 5 to 10 miles per hour. And looking at Monday night, skies will become mostly clear. It still will be humid with lows in the lower 70s. That's your My Bash area forecast. I'm Keith Maloney.
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1756, Salzburg, January 27th, Wolfgang Amadeus is born. 1761, at the age of 5, Amadeus begins composing. 1773, he writes his first piano concerto. 1782, Wolfgang Amadeus Mozart marries Constance Weber. 1784, Wolfgang Amadeus Mozart becomes a Freemason. 1791, Mozart composes the Magic Flute. On December 5th of that same year, Mozart dies. 1985, Austrian rock singer Falco records

0: I'm Deborah Valentine. Peace talks planned Tuesday in Qatar after the U.S. and Iran agreed to halt fighting and talk in the Qatar area. Fighting in the Strait of Hormuz on NBC's Meet the Press, Senator Roger Marshall.
1: The major war is over, and think of this as almost just a mop-up operation. We have to press them. If they strike us, we have to strike them back by 10.
0: The fighting erupted during the 60-day memorandum of agreement after Iran launched attacks on two ships. Gas prices continue to fall nationwide. Oil industry analyst Trilby Lundberg.
2: We have another big drop in the price of gasoline. In the past 2 weeks, regular grade at retail is down 23 cents. The new price is $4.01. And in 5 weeks, it's down 58 cents.
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5: From the My Bash area, here's your forecast. For the rest of the morning, we'll have some clouds, mostly clear skies, the low by dawn in the upper 60s. As for the Monday, we'll have mostly sunny skies, becoming partly cloudy. It's going to be hot with a high in the lower 90s. Heat index values as high as 104. Monday night, partly cloudy skies, gradually clearing after midnight. Humid with a low in the lower 70s. For Tuesday, sunny skies and hot with a high in the lower 90s. Heat index values as high as 102. That's your My Bash area forecast. I'm Chris Keith.
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3: Hey, Hollis, go get your brother Hezron and your sister Huggins. 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

0: of the dog food choices. 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
1: From the My Bash area, here's your forecast. For the rest of the morning, we'll have some clouds, mostly clear skies, the low by dawn in the upper 60s. As for the Monday, we'll have mostly sunny skies, becoming partly cloudy. It's going to be hot with a high in the lower 90s. Heat index values as high as 104. Monday night, partly cloudy skies, gradually clearing after midnight. Humid with a low in the lower 70s. For Tuesday, sunny skies and hot with a high in the lower 90s. Heat index values as high as 102. That's your My Bash area forecast. I'm Chris Keith.
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0: News. I'm Deborah Valentine. Qatar will be the site of talks between the U.S. and Iran on Tuesday. The two countries have agreed to stop new strikes in the Strait of Hormuz.
1: This week, Iran struck a commercial vessel in the Strait of Hormuz. The U.S. then carried out strikes in Iran on Friday, the first since the signing of the Memorandum of Understanding. Tehran launched a drone and missile attack targeting Bahrain and Kuwait.
0: Fox's Alex Hogan. Emergency crews are working to pull survivors out of the rubble after back-to-back earthquakes in Venezuela's capital. Fox's Nate Foy reports from Caracas.
2: But the worst of this is actually in La Guaira. People from Caracas are bringing Starlinks to La Guaira so survivors can communicate with rescue workers. U.S. rescue teams are here as well.
0: Over 1,400 people are reported dead. 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
4: From the My Bash area, here's your forecast. For the rest of the morning, we'll have some clouds, mostly clear skies, the low by dawn in the upper 60s. As for the Monday, we'll have mostly sunny skies, becoming partly cloudy. It's going to be hot with a high in the lower 90s. Heat index values as high as 104. Monday night, partly cloudy skies, gradually clearing after midnight, humid with a low in the lower 70s. For Tuesday, sunny skies and hot with a high in the lower 90s. Heat index values as high as 102. That's your My Bash area forecast. I'm Chris Keith.
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8: From the My Bash area, here's your forecast. For the rest of the morning, we'll have some clouds, mostly clear skies, the low by dawn in the upper 60s. As for the Monday, we'll have mostly sunny skies, becoming partly cloudy. It's going to be hot with a high in the lower 90s. Heat index values as high as 104. Monday night, partly cloudy skies, gradually clearing after midnight, humid with a low in the lower 70s. For Tuesday, sunny skies and hot with a high in the lower 90s. Heat index values as high as 102. That's your My Bash area forecast. I'm Chris Keith.
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0: key. 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

0: News. I'm Sue Guzman. The U.S. and Iran have reportedly agreed to their latest round of halting military strikes against each other. It's according to Axios. Both sides reportedly planning to resume finalizing peace talks on Tuesday. Emergency response teams from the U.S. are searching for survivors in Venezuela after the devastating earthquake.
1: Search and rescue professionals. These guys are total pros. We got over 300 of them from around the United States. They brought 200,000 pounds of very specialized gear and canine dogs.
0: John Barrett, top diplomat at the U.S. Embassy in Caracas. In a massive heat wave set to blast the eastern U.S. this week.
2: On Monday, much of the south and central U.S. will face temperatures above 90 degrees. Sweltering heat moves east on Tuesday, scorching the Midwest. Then by Wednesday, the massive heat dome will start to impact the northeast.
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4: From the MyBash area, here's your forecast. For the rest of the morning, we'll have some clouds, mostly clear skies, the low by dawn in the upper 60s. As for the Monday, we'll have mostly sunny skies, becoming partly cloudy. It's going to be hot with a high in the lower 90s. Heat index values as high as 104. Monday night, partly cloudy skies, gradually clearing after midnight. Humid with a low in the lower 70s. For Tuesday, sunny skies and hot with a high in the lower 90s. Heat index values as high as 102. That's your MyBash area forecast. I'm Chris Keith.
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When the only people that existed were troglodytes. 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

0: Fox News, I'm Sue Guzman. The U.S. and Iran have reportedly agreed to their latest round of halting military strikes against each other. It's according to Axios. Both sides reportedly planning to resume finalizing peace talks on Tuesday. Emergency response teams from the U.S. are searching for survivors in Venezuela after the devastating earthquake.
1: Search and rescue professionals. These guys are total pros. We got over 300 of them from around the United States. They brought 200,000 pounds of very specialized gear and canine dogs.
0: John Barrett, top diplomat at the U.S. Embassy in Caracas. In a massive heat wave set to blast the eastern U.S. this week.
2: On Monday, much of the south and central U.S. will face temperatures above 90 degrees. Sweltering heat moves east on Tuesday, scorching the Midwest. Then by Wednesday, the massive heat dome will start to impact the northeast.
0: Fox's Ashley Strohmeyer. 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
5: From the My Bash area, here's your forecast. For the rest of the morning, we'll have some clouds, mostly clear skies, the low by dawn in the upper 60s. As for the Monday, we'll have mostly sunny skies, becoming partly cloudy. It's going to be hot with a high in the lower 90s. Heat index values as high as 104. Monday night, partly cloudy skies, gradually clearing after midnight. Humid with a low in the lower 70s. For Tuesday, sunny skies and hot with a high in the lower 90s. Heat index values as high as 102. That's your My Bash area forecast. I'm Chris Keith.
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0: don't believe it. 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
2: From the My Bash area, here's your forecast. For the rest of the morning, we'll have some clouds, mostly clear skies, the low by dawn in the upper 60s. As for the Monday, we'll have mostly sunny skies, becoming partly cloudy. It's going to be hot with a high in the lower 90s. Heat index values as high as 104. Monday night, partly cloudy skies, gradually clearing after midnight. Humid with a low in the lower 70s. For Tuesday, sunny skies and hot with a high in the lower 90s. Heat index values as high as 102. That's your My Bash area forecast. I'm Chris Keith.
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On a warm San Franciscan night,

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0: Fox News. I'm Deborah Valentine. The U.S. and Iran will hold talks in Qatar on Tuesday. The two countries have agreed to stop recent attacks, which began after the IRGC fired at two ships in the Strait of Hormuz.
1: According to U.S. Central Command, a variety of different targets were hit, including military surveillance sites, air defense capabilities, communication systems, and mine layers.
0: Fox's Trey Yinks reporting from Tel Aviv. A massive heat wave will blanket portions of the U.S. heading into the 4th of July weekend. Fox's Ashley Strohmeyer has details.
2: On Monday, much of the south and central U.S. will face temperatures above 90 degrees. Sweltering heat moves east on Tuesday, scorching the Midwest.
0: On Wednesday, the heat wave moves into the northeast with temperatures forecast to hover above 100 degrees. Many areas are expected to set new temperature records. 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
4: From the My Bash area, here's your forecast. For the rest of the morning, we'll have some clouds, mostly clear skies, the low by dawn in the upper 60s. As for the Monday, we'll have mostly sunny skies, becoming partly cloudy. It's going to be hot with a high in the lower 90s. Heat index values as high as 104. Monday night, partly cloudy skies, gradually clearing after midnight, humid with a low in the lower 70s. For Tuesday, sunny skies and hot with a high in the lower 90s. Heat index values as high as 102. That's your My Bash area forecast. I'm Chris Keith.
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1: From the My Bash area, here's your forecast. For the rest of the morning, we'll have some clouds, mostly clear skies, the low by dawn in the upper 60s. As for the Monday, we'll have mostly sunny skies, becoming partly cloudy. It's going to be hot with a high in the lower 90s. Heat index values as high as 104. Monday night, partly cloudy skies, gradually clearing after midnight, humid with a low in the lower 70s. For Tuesday, sunny skies and hot with a high in the lower 90s. Heat index values as high as 102. That's your My Bash area forecast. I'm Chris Keith.
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0: And survivors of the earthquakes in Venezuela's international rescue teams are assisting in the search.
1: American rescue teams are here from Florida, California, and Virginia. The U.S. Embassy tells Fox the Trump administration will be here for Venezuela as long as it takes.
0: Fox's Nate Foy, at least 1,450 people are dead. Thousands are still missing. And wildfires along the Utah-Colorado border turning deadly, killing three firefighters, injuring two in the Knowles and Gore fires. 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
3: From the My Bash area, here's your forecast. For the rest of the morning, we'll have some clouds, mostly clear skies, the low by dawn in the upper 60s. As for the Monday, we'll have mostly sunny skies, becoming partly cloudy. It's going to be hot with a high in the lower 90s. Heat index values as high as 104. Monday night, partly cloudy skies, gradually clearing after midnight. Humid with a low in the lower 70s. For Tuesday, sunny skies and hot with a high in the lower 90s. Heat index values as high as 102. That's your My Bash area forecast. I'm Chris Keith.
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3: From the My Bash area, here's your forecast. For the rest of the morning, we'll have some clouds, mostly clear skies, the low by dawn in the upper 60s. As for the Monday, we'll have mostly sunny skies, becoming partly cloudy. It's going to be hot with a high in the lower 90s. Heat index values as high as 104. Monday night, partly cloudy skies, gradually clearing after midnight, humid with a low in the lower 70s. For Tuesday, sunny skies and hot with a high in the lower 90s. Heat index values as high as 102. That's your My Bash area forecast. I'm Chris Keith.
4: Right now, it's 73.
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2: News. I'm Deborah Valentine. International rescue teams racing against the clock to attempt to rescue those trapped in the rubble in Venezuela following Wednesday's earthquakes. Fox's Ashley Strohmeyer.
3: The death toll has now surpassed more than 1,400 and is expected to keep rising. Nearly 70,000 others are reported missing and thousands of buildings are destroyed.
2: According to U.S. Southern Command, the State Department is leading the federal response to those quakes. Following oral arguments, the U.S. Supreme Court is expected to issue a decision on birthright citizenship today.
4: Justices have at least two more days remaining in the term as they finalize eight cases still outstanding. Among the high-profile opinions, a ruling on President Trump's executive order to eliminate birthright citizenship.
2: Fox's Jared Halpern. Three federal firefighters reported dead battling Mesa County wildfires at the Utah-Colorado border. 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
8: Several new laws passed during the 2026 legislative session that are taking effect July 1st. These new laws focus on bolstering public safety, providing tax relief for veterans, and supporting Hoosier farmers and small businesses. Some of these laws include the Senate-enrolled Act 185, Stronger Age Verification for Vape Sellers. This new law aims to strengthen oversight of tobacco and e-cigarette sales by requiring wholesalers to hold a valid state sales certificate and limiting new permits at locations with recent violations. This bill would also protect Hoosier youth by requiring stricter ID checks and increasing penalties for repeated failures to verify a buyer's age. House-enrolled Act 1210, Property Tax Relief for Veterans. This new law provides more robust property tax relief for Indiana's veterans, including a 100% property tax deduction on assessed value for totally disabled veterans and new and expanded credits for partially disabled and wartime veterans. Also, House-enrolled Act 1424, supporting Hoosier farmers and small businesses. This new law prevents overregulation on Hoosier farmers and local vendors, giving them more freedom to sell their products and expanding access to affordable homegrown food. For more information, visit iga.in.gov. You can also find the details of this story by visiting yournewslocal.com. As we gear up to celebrate a historic America's 250th Independence Day, the Wabash City Police Department wants to ensure everyone in the community has a safe, fun, and memorable holiday. To keep neighborhoods safe, please keep these updated Indiana regulations and local event details in mind as you plan. You may only discharge fireworks on your own personal property or on private property where you have explicit prior permission from the property owner. Fireworks are strictly prohibited on all city property, including city parks, public streets, sidewalks, and school grounds. You must be 18 or older to purchase fireworks in Indiana. Children must be under the close direct supervision of a responsible adult at all times. Please respect your neighbors, veterans, and local pets by sticking strictly to these legal windows. June 29th through July 3rd, 5 p.m. until 2 hours after sunset, approximately 11:15 p.m. On July 4th, Independence Day, 10 a.m. until midnight. July 5th through July 9th, 5 p.m. until 2 hours after sunset, approximately 11:15 p.m. All other standard days of the year are restricted to 9 a.m. to 11 p.m. For more information, visit Wabash City Police Department on social media and on the web.
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11: From the MyBash area, here's your forecast. Mostly cloudy this morning, then becoming partly cloudy, hot with highs in the lower 90s. Heat index values up to 103. Partly cloudy this evening, then clearing, humid with lows in the lower 70s. For tomorrow, mostly sunny and hot with highs in the lower 90s. Heat index values tomorrow as high as 102. Tomorrow night, clear with lows in the lower 70s. And on Wednesday, sunny and hot with highs in the mid 90s. Heat index values up to 105. That's your MyBash area forecast. I'm Mark Winston.
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0: 105.9 The Bash and the My Bash Morning Jam. Happy Monday. Pamela Ding Dong joins us. Good morning, Pam.
1: Well, happy Monday. Hold on to your hats, Wade.
0: Yeah, it's going to be
1: your hats.
0: Hats. I'm not wearing more than one hat.
1: No. No, that would be extra sweaty to wear two hats. Yeah, so hold on to your hat.
0: Yes, the grossness. That's not good. All right. So is there any reason to party today at all?
1: Yes. If you are looking for an excuse to give a hug or get a hug, you don't have to look any further than today because it's a hug holiday.
0: Cool.
1: So, yeah, maybe don't go up to a complete stranger and start hugging. But
0: no.
1: Anyway, that's fun. Hey, it's camera day. So if you haven't snapped some photos lately, and I do like to see people with an actual camera, but I don't own one anymore. Or if I do, I don't know where it's at. So thank heavens that our phones take great pictures.
0: Excellent pictures.
1: Yeah. Go out and take a good picture. I tried to get a picture of a frog yesterday.
0: Yeah.
1: It was in the shallow water, sitting right behind a tall blade of grass, but it was staring at me.
0: Oh.
1: But by the time I got my phone, it plopped away.
0: Oh, yeah.
1: Okay, this makes me think of you. It's Waffle Iron Day. I only say that because you guys always had those little round...
0: We did.
1: Waffle irons at the station. But if you want to pour some batter into and make it turn golden and crispy, you have to have a waffle iron to do it.
0: Isn't it weird how that tastes different? It just tastes different than a pancake.
1: It does.
0: Yeah, I love it.
1: It really does. Okay, we're going to end with something yummy. It's Almond Butter Crunch Day.
0: Ooh, yum.
1: If you like rich, hard candy made from buttery toffee, chopped almonds, and it can be coated in chocolate, Wade.
0: Oh, yes, please. That's the only way I'll do it.
1: I do like candy that is hard and crunchy. You just actually feel like you're doing something when you have to chomp down on it.
0: Good
1: so anyway, yeah.
0: All right.
1: So on this Monday, stay cool and party on.
0: And hug each other. Love it.
1: That's right.
0: I don't know. Don't hug me when it's sweaty and hot. No, please. I don't like to be touched anyway. But anyway, go to the website. Have some fun. BK Root Beer Request page is all about you. Go pick out a tune or two. And we'll get some played coming up.
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6: From the Wabash area, here's your forecast. Mostly cloudy this morning, then becoming partly cloudy. Hot with highs in the lower 90s. Heat index values up to 103. Partly cloudy this evening, then clearing. Humid with lows in the lower 70s. For tomorrow, mostly sunny and hot with highs in the lower 90s. Heat index values tomorrow as high as 102. Tomorrow night, clear with lows in the lower 70s. And on Wednesday, sunny and hot with highs in the mid 90s. Heat index values up to 105. That's your Wabash area forecast. I'm Mark Winston.
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8: Pam, I'm going with they're going to say, I'm bored 6 times a day, especially in the summertime. That's probably a low number.
1: You're right.
8: All right.
1: Oh, it's so boring. Nothing to do.
8: Exactly.
1: Well, just listen. Just turn on the jam.
8: That's right.
1: Listen to some great music.
8: I like it. All right, very good. Plenty to do. Plenty to do. Don't be bored, kids. Go outside. How about that? That's a novel idea. All right, let's get a request going here on the jam.

0: 105.9 The Bash and the My Bash Morning Jam. We bring Pam back in here. Pam, let's take a look at what's going on in the whack fact department. How hard did you work over the weekend to bring us some whack facts?
1: My research. Now, Wade, you know I'm no scientist, but my first whack fact, the sun shrinks by 5 feet every hour.
0: Whoa. The sun shrinks by 5 feet every hour. Why would the sun shrink?
1: Probably because, you know, burning gases. I don't know. I told you I wasn't a scientist.
0: Okay.
1: All right. I love this one. The word idiot comes from a Greek legal term meaning one who doesn't vote.
0: You got to stop calling me an idiot because I vote.
1: Okay, I'll find another. No.
0: Yeah. Stupid is and stupid does. Okay, good. Next.
1: Oh, okay. The first household refrigerators cost about $25,000 in today's U.S. money.
0: Wow.
1: That's a lot of moolah.
0: That is.
1: For cold food.
0: Yes, but we love having cold food.
1: Yes, especially on hot summer days.
0: Yes, it's we're here, that's for sure. All right, those are your whack facts. Good stuff. Make sure you get to the website. Again, pick out a tune. Have some fun doing that. We'll check some sports in just a little bit, see what happened with the Cubbies yesterday. And we'll tell you what the rest of the schedule for this week looks like, Cubs-wise. Don't run off. It's the Morning Jam with Wade and Pam.
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0: Well, Cubs win. Cubs win. They had a good weekend, actually, against the Milwaukee Brewers. They won in 10 innings yesterday. Good stuff. You got to love these Cubs, man. You just never know, do you? I mean, you really never know. But they beat Milwaukee in 10, 4-3. Good stuff. Webb was our winner, and Wicks saved it. All right, what are the Cubs doing the rest of this week? Well, they've got a game tonight. It's in Chicago. Imanaga is on the mound. 8:05 first pitch, so we'll start our broadcast right around 7:30. San Diego and the Cubs tonight, right here on 105.9 The Bash. Then we'll do it again, same time, same bat channel. 7:30 start, 8:05 first pitch. San Diego Cubs right here on Tuesday. And then an afternoon game. So they'll play San Diego again on Wednesday. We'll have that game for you at 1:45 airtime, 2:20 first pitch on 101.9 Rocks. All right. So this is going to be a big series. Ray will be on the mound for the Cubs. Now, Cubs will have Thursday off and then go into the weekend. Little late afternoon game on Friday. And that'll be on 105.9 The Bash. We'll go ahead and throw that dude on 105.9 The Bash Friday afternoon. First pitch about 4:05. And then Saturday, they play at 8:08. An interesting start time for the Cubs on Saturday night. And then let's see here. Sunday is a 2:30 game with St. Louis, and we'll have that for you on 105.9 The Bash. So the Cubbies are all over the place. If it's not on 105.9, it's on 101.9 Rocks. That's sports.
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0: 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Time for a word of prayer. Before we do that, let's go to Romans 12:18. If it is possible, as far as it depends on you, live at peace with everyone. I believe I've been given a caring and loving heart by my Creator, and for that I'm thankful. However, there's a neighbor of mine who is almost impossible to love. Many of us go through this. So I looked to the scriptures for wisdom. Notice what Paul doesn't say. He doesn't say, always achieve peace. He says, as far as it depends on you. That phrase is a gift. It acknowledges a truth we all know, but rarely hear from a pulpit. Some people are genuinely hard to love. God doesn't ask the impossible. He asks for the effort, not the outcome. Jesus commands us to love our neighbors, and the parable of the Good Samaritan makes clear that neighbor means the people right in front of us, even the inconvenient ones. But love in the Bible does not and is not the same as being a doormat. Jesus himself walked away from hostile crowds. Paul avoided cities where he wasn't welcome. Even love has wisdom in it. So what does loving a difficult neighbor actually look like? Here's what the Holy Spirit is showing me. Do what's right without keeping score. You can limit exposure without harboring bitterness. And number three, bring them to God rather than dragging them through your mind all day. The real danger with an irritating neighbor isn't their behavior. It's what their behavior can do to your heart if you let it fester. Guard your attitude not for their sake, but for yours and God's. You are not required to be walked on. You are called to respond with grace rather than retaliation and to leave the rest in God's hands. Let's pray. Father, thank you for blessing me so much. Again, help me with this situation. Lord, you know exactly who I'm thinking of right now, and you know what they do, how it affects me, and how hard I've tried. I confess that my attitude hasn't always honored you, and I ask forgiveness for that. Give me the strength to love without resentment and the wisdom to know the difference between godly grace and unhealthy tolerance. Protect my heart from bitterness. Help me to do my part and trust you with the rest. Where peace isn't possible, let it not be because of me. In Christ's name I pray. Amen.
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3: Fox News, I'm Sue Guzman. It is a race against time to find survivors of the earthquakes in Venezuela as international rescue teams are assisting in the search.
4: 33 people rescued over the weekend, but some 1,500 are confirmed dead after last week's double earthquake in Venezuela.
3: Fox's Jonathan Savage, thousands remain missing. U.S. and Iran have reportedly agreed to halt attacks in the Strait of Hormuz. Peace talks are planned Tuesday in Qatar. Louisiana Republican Senator John Kennedy pushing back on claims that the Islamic Republic is more powerful than it was before the conflict with the U.S.
5: Iran right now is like a really old man who can't afford to catch a cold. We have degraded them deeply. That's why we went in. They've got three wheels down and their axle dragging.
3: America's listening to Fox News.
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7: Several new laws passed during the 2026 legislative session that are taking effect July 1st. These new laws focus on bolstering public safety, providing tax relief for veterans, and supporting Hoosier farmers and small businesses. Some of these laws include the Senate-enrolled Act 185, Stronger Age Verification for Vape Sellers. This new law aims to strengthen oversight of tobacco and e-cigarette sales by requiring wholesalers to hold a valid state sales certificate and limiting new permits at locations with recent violations. This bill would also protect Hoosier youth by requiring stricter ID checks and increasing penalties for repeated failures to verify a buyer's age. House-enrolled Act 1210, Property Tax Relief for Veterans. This new law provides more robust property tax relief for Indiana's veterans, including a 100% property tax deduction on assessed value for totally disabled veterans and new and expanded credits for partially disabled and wartime veterans. Also, House-enrolled Act 1424, supporting Hoosier farmers and small businesses. This new law prevents overregulation on Hoosier farmers and local vendors, giving them more freedom to sell their products and expanding access to affordable homegrown food. 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You can also find the details of this story by visiting yournewslocal.com. As we gear up to celebrate a historic America's 250th Independence Day, the Wabash City Police Department wants to ensure everyone in the community has a safe, fun, and memorable holiday. To keep neighborhoods safe, please keep these updated Indiana regulations and local event details in mind as you plan. You may only discharge fireworks on your own personal property or on private property where you have explicit prior permission from the property owner. Fireworks are strictly prohibited on all city property, including city parks, public streets, sidewalks, and school grounds. You must be 18 or older to purchase fireworks in Indiana. Children must be under the close, direct supervision of a responsible adult at all times. Please respect your neighbors, veterans, and local pets by sticking strictly to these legal windows. June 29th through July 3rd, 5 p.m. until 2 hours after sunset, approximately 11:15 p.m. On July 4th, Independence Day, 10 a.m. until midnight. July 5th through July 9th, 5 p.m. until 2 hours after sunset, approximately 11:15 p.m. All other standard days of the year are restricted to 9 a.m. to 11 p.m. For more information, visit Wabash City Police Department on social media and on the web.
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9: From the MyBash area, here's your forecast. Mostly cloudy this morning, then becoming partly cloudy. Hot with highs in the lower 90s. Heat index values up to 103. Partly cloudy this evening, then clearing. Humid with lows in the lower 70s. For tomorrow, mostly sunny and hot with highs in the lower 90s. Heat index values tomorrow as high as 102. Tomorrow night, clear with lows in the lower 70s. And on Wednesday, sunny and hot with highs in the mid-90s. Heat index values up to 105. That's your MyBash area forecast. I'm Mark Winston.
8: Right now, it's 74.

0: 105.9 The Bash and the My Bash Morning Jam. It is time for some jam fun. Let's take a look at some interesting stuff like iTunes. Researchers say pop music has become more focused on me over the last 50 years. Yep. A study analyzing hit songs from around the world found that popular songs in the United States and Germany increasingly use first-person words like I, me, and mine, suggesting a rise in self-focused language. However, the same trend was not found in Japan or Hong Kong. Scientists in the UAE analyzed thousands of top 10 songs from 70 to 2019 and say the findings suggest music reflects cultural changes with more individualistic societies, showing stronger shifts toward personal expression. I know, singers today say I so many times, even the backup dancers feel left out. I mean, so songs today are basically the musical version of a selfie? Yeah, that's probably true. iTunes, that's for sure. All right, there you go. We've got some food news coming up in just a little bit. And also we'll talk about Just Shoe It. Nike, build a brand. We'll tell you more about what's going on and a lot of other things here on The Jam. Don't run away.
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3: 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Make sure you get that person called, okay? Hey, today we've got an anniversary. Oh, my goodness. Actually, we have a couple. Are they both today? Roy and Tina Nietrauer. 35 years. Roy and Tina Nietrauer. 35 years. Congratulations, man. That's cool. And Cody and Felicia Nietrauer. They got married the same day, but a few years later. They've been married for 7 years. Cody and Felicia, yes, 7 years. Roy and Tina, 35 years. Congratulations. That's quite the feat for you kids. Way to go. All right, let's see here. June 29th brings us a birthday. Happy birthday, Rick Evans. Rick Evans is celebrating a birthday on this 29th of June. Very cool. Thank you, Tanya. Appreciate you telling us that Rick Evans is having a birthday today. So we've got that birthday. We've got the anniversaries. Got all kinds of fun stuff. Let's see who else might be celebrating on this June 29th. Our good friends Kim Brown and all the folks in Miami County.
0: They give us all of the great birthdays, like Jason Sears. I mean, he's a control operator. He's a bowling extraordinaire. I mean, is he on the PBA tour? Is he on TV yet? Jason Sears, he should be. Control operator and the best darn bowler. Just ask him and ask everybody else. No, seriously, I've watched him bowl. He's amazing. All right, happy birthday to Jason, too. Those are your birthdays for June 29th. I hope that you are getting your birthdays into me. Send them Wade, W-A-D-E, at 1059thebash.com. All right, don't forget Dr. John Connor's office. Just give him a call, 563-4805, and he'll get you in. They're a great group of people that work there, and it's Dr. John Connor's office. 563-4805. Give him a call. They'll take care of you. Dr. John Connor. That's the dentist you need to get hold of.

0: 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Well, I want to have just a little bit of fun here before we check the forecast. These are some things overheard at the grocery store. These are just some things overheard at the grocery store. Our store has four checkout lanes open at all times. Well, unless we're really busy, then there's just one. Isn't that the truth? Whenever someone only buys toilet paper, you can tell they're in a hurry. Overheard at the grocery store. Would you like your milk in a bag? No, just leave it in the jug, please. Oh, gosh. Well, you get wine in a bag nowadays, so, or boxed or whatever. Speaking of boxes, according to the box, this was overheard at a grocery store. According to the box, I've been eating enough lasagna for four people. Isn't that the truth? And where's the vegan, gluten-free, fat-free, dairy-free, sugar-free, carb-free aisle? I'm looking for that. All right. Check the forecast. Come back with some more rock and roll. Hang on.
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5: From the My Bash area, here's your forecast. Mostly cloudy this morning, then becoming partly cloudy, hot with highs in the lower 90s. Heat index values up to 103. Partly cloudy this evening, then clearing, humid with lows in the lower 70s. For tomorrow, mostly sunny and hot with highs in the lower 90s. Heat index values tomorrow as high as 102. Tomorrow night, clear with lows in the lower 70s. And on Wednesday, sunny and hot with highs in the mid-90s. Heat index values up to 105. That's your My Bash area forecast. I'm Mark Winston.
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0: 105.9 The Bash and the My Bash Morning Jam. It is time for us to get into some more jam fun right here on 105.9 The Bash Morning Jam. So let's take a look at some food news. This is interesting. Ever spend like 20 minutes scrolling a food delivery app, build the perfect order, and then close it without buying anything? Well, a new South Korean app called Food Never Comes is designed for exactly that habit. It looks like a real delivery platform, letting users browse menus, customize orders, enter payment details, and even track a courier. But nothing is ever made or delivered. The app is part of a trend called dopamine sites, which recreate the excitement of shopping without spending money. Its creator says it was inspired by people opening delivery apps out of boredom, not hunger. Supporters say it could help curb spending urges, while critics call it playing pretend for adults. My wallet just gave this app 5 stars, by the way. Just saying. Wish I could do it on Amazon, too. Just kind of go through the motions, get it all bought, and then not buy it. Yeah, that would be really good on the old wallet. All right, very cool. That is a look at a little food news. We're going to give you a little Just Shoe It coming up in a little bit. Hang on.
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2: Yeah, we got one North Manchester, Peru, Wabash, and Huntington, 7:30 to 5:00, and that's in all four locations.
0: Well, Cubs win. They had a good weekend, actually, against the Milwaukee Brewers. They won in 10 innings yesterday. Good stuff. You got to love these Cubs, man. You just never know, do you? I mean, you really never know. But they beat Milwaukee in 10-4-3. Good stuff. Webb was our winner, and Wicks saved it. All right, what are the Cubs doing the rest of this week? Well, they've got a game tonight. It's in Chicago. Imanaga is on the mound. 8:05 first pitch, so we'll start our broadcast right around 7:30. San Diego and the Cubs tonight, right here on 105.9 The Bash. Then we'll do it again, same time, same bat channel. 7:30 start. 8:05 first pitch, San Diego Cubs right here on Tuesday. And then an afternoon game. So they'll play San Diego again on Wednesday. We'll have that game for you at 1:45 airtime, 2:20 first pitch on 101.9 Rocks. All right. So this is going to be a big series. Ray will be on the mound for the Cubs. Now, Cubs will have Thursday off and then go into the weekend. Little late afternoon game on Friday. And that'll be on 105.9 The Bash. We'll go ahead and throw that dude on 105.9 The Bash Friday afternoon. First pitch about 4:05. And then Saturday they play at 8:08. An interesting start time for the Cubs on Saturday night. And then, let's see here, Sunday is a 2:30 game with St. Louis, and we'll have that for you on 105.9 The Bash. So the Cubbies are all over the place. If it's not on 105.9, it's on 101.9 Rocks. That's sports.
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0: 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Whether you have money you'd like to invest now or just have questions on investing, feel free to call me, Paul Markiewicz, at LaSalle Street Securities, LLC in Marion at 664-4228 and in Peru at 473-7211. That's Paul Markiewicz and LaSalle Street Securities, LLC, with offices in Marion and Peru. Investing involves risk, including the risk of principal loss. Securities are offered through LaSalle Street Securities, LLC, a registered broker-dealer, member of FINRA, SIPC.
1: Fox News, I'm CJ Pop. But the ceasefire on the road to a peace deal is back on following strikes from Iran and the U.S. over the weekend.
2: U.S. officials say technical talks between the two countries will move forward as planned. The goal here for the Trump administration in the short term remains keeping the Strait of Hormuz open and safe. But this week, those more detailed discussions on Iran's nuclear program will proceed.
1: That's Fox's Trey Yinks in Tel Aviv. Iran's deputy foreign minister says technical working group meetings are not scheduled for this week. That from Iranian media. Waiting in the U.S. Supreme Court, expected to issue rulings in several cases before the end of its current term.
3: Among the high-profile opinions, a ruling on President Trump's executive order to eliminate birthright citizenship.
1: Fox's Jared Halpern in Washington, nearing 1,500 dead from the twin powerful earthquakes in Venezuela. 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
6: Several new laws passed during the 2026 legislative session that are taking effect July 1st. These new laws focus on bolstering public safety, providing tax relief for veterans, and supporting Hoosier farmers and small businesses. Some of these laws include the Senate-enrolled Act 185, Stronger Age Verification for Vape Sellers. This new law aims to strengthen oversight of tobacco and e-cigarette sales by requiring wholesalers to hold a valid state sales certificate and limiting new permits at locations with recent violations. This bill would also protect Hoosier youth by requiring stricter ID checks and increasing penalties for repeated failures to verify a buyer's age. House-enrolled Act 1210, Property Tax Relief for Veterans. This new law provides more robust property tax relief for Indiana's veterans, including a 100% property tax deduction on assessed value for totally disabled veterans and new and expanded credits for partially disabled and wartime veterans. Also, House-enrolled Act 1424, supporting Hoosier farmers and small businesses. This new law prevents overregulation on Hoosier farmers and local vendors, giving them more freedom to sell their products and expanding access to affordable homegrown food. 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You can also find the details of this story by visiting yournewslocal.com. As we gear up to celebrate a historic America's 250th Independence Day, the Wabash City Police Department wants to ensure everyone in the community has a safe, fun, and memorable holiday. To keep neighborhoods safe, please keep these updated Indiana regulations and local event details in mind as you plan. You may only discharge fireworks on your own personal property or on private property where you have explicit prior permission from the property owner. Fireworks are strictly prohibited on all city property, including city parks, public streets, sidewalks, and school grounds. You must be 18 or older to purchase fireworks in Indiana. Children must be under the close direct supervision of a responsible adult at all times. Please respect your neighbors, veterans, and local pets by sticking strictly to these legal windows. June 29th through July 3rd, 5 p.m. until 2 hours after sunset, approximately 11:15 p.m. On July 4th, Independence Day, 10 a.m. until midnight. July 5th through July 9th, 5 p.m. until 2 hours after sunset, approximately 11:15 p.m. All other standard days of the year are restricted to 9 a.m. to 11 p.m. For more information, visit Wabash City Police Department on social media and on the web.
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8: From the MyBash area, here's your forecast. Mostly cloudy this morning, then becoming partly cloudy, hot with highs in the lower 90s. Heat index values up to 103. Partly cloudy this evening, then clearing, humid with lows in the lower 70s. For tomorrow, mostly sunny and hot with highs in the lower 90s. Heat index values tomorrow as high as 102. Tomorrow night, clear with lows in the lower 70s. And on Wednesday, sunny and hot with highs in the mid 90s. Heat index values up to 105. That's your MyBash Area forecast. I'm Mark Winston.
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0: 105.9 The Bash from My Bash Morning Jam. It's time for us to take a look at the Did You Know? Did you know, in case you thought that at least some jobs are safe from AI, people are now using humanoid robots to beg for money on the streets of several Chinese cities. The robots sit or kneel with signs reading things like, I have no money to charge my phone, or please pay my electricity bill, alongside QR codes for digital donations. Photos of the robotic beggars quickly went viral, sparking debate online. Shocker. Some worry it's another example of AI overreach, while others believe the unusual scenes are simply a publicity stunt or social experiment. I just say it's good to see AI asking for your money instead of your data. There you go. A little Did You Know? Let's take a quick break. Come back for some more rock and roll on the other side.
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0: 105.9 The Bash, My Bash Morning Jam. All right, let's take a look at some more of these things overheard at the grocery store, and then we'll dive into the forecast and stuff. But how about this one? Sir, the sign says 8 items or less. L-E-S-S. I don't care if your name is Less. It's L-E-S-S. All right. Yes, I work here. I'm not wearing this green getup as some kind of fashion statement, okay? Things overheard at the grocery store. Why do people insist on arranging their family reunion in the middle of aisle 3? Isn't that the truth? Things overheard at the grocery store. Mom, if you're eating for 2, how many is that lady over there eating for? Don't say that out loud. And finally, things overheard at the grocery store. Please put some clothes on, ma'am. This is not Walmart. Come on, put some clothes on. All right, let's take a quick check of the forecast coming up and more rock and roll on the other side.
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3: From the My Bash area, here's your forecast. Mostly cloudy this morning, then becoming partly cloudy, hot with highs in the lower 90s. Heat index values up to 103. Partly cloudy this evening, then clearing, humid with lows in the lower 70s. For tomorrow, mostly sunny and hot with highs in the lower 90s. Heat index values tomorrow as high as 102. Tomorrow night, clear with lows in the lower 70s. And on Wednesday, sunny and hot with highs in the mid-90s. Heat index values up to 105. That's your My Bash area forecast. I'm Mark Winston.
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0: 105.9 The Bash and the My Bash Morning Jam. You know, Nike has built its brand on helping athletes perform better, but its newest shoe claims to do something else entirely. Improve your state of mind. Launched in January, the Nike Mind shoe features 22 foam nodes on the sole that are designed to stimulate sensory nerves in the feet, helping the wearer feel calmer and more focused before and after competition, and provide benefits in the areas of balance, posture, circulation, and support for emotional regulation. The shoes, which come in two styles, priced at $95 and $145, quickly sold out worldwide with millions signing up for restock alerts. While Nike says years of testing support its neuroscience-based design, the company has yet to publish peer-reviewed research. Experts say the concept has scientific merit, but caution that any cognitive benefits may fade as the body adapts. I would settle for shoes that could help me find my keys, to be completely honest. Yeah, I'm just saying. All right, there you go. A little Just Shoe It on the Jam. Word of the day, joke of the day, restaurant guide coming up.
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0: 105.9 The Bash and the My Bash Morning Jam. It's time for the Word of the Day. And the Word of the Day is brought to us by our good friends at the More for Miami Coalition. And, you know, we've talked about some really cool things. They've got a Patriotic Fun Day coming up this Thursday, July the 2nd, from 10 a.m. to noon at the West City Park in Peru. It's the pavilion near the softball restrooms. You can go tie-dye t-shirts or participate in a patriotic craft or activity. Register, get a hold of the folks at More for Miami or the YMCA and find out more details about their substance-free alternative activity this Thursday from 10 to noon. Boy, that sounds like a lot of fun over there. All right, your word of the day today is spelled D-O-F-F.
5: Doff.
0: What?
5: Doff.
0: Doff? D-O-F-F. It's a verb. And it means to remove or take off as clothing. Yeah, it's so hot out today, I'm going to doff my clothes. Yeah, I'm going to take them all off. to throw off or get rid of. Doff your stupid ideas and join our side. Then there's a noun. It's the act of removing bobbins, material, etc., and stripping fibers from a textile machine. There you go, Doff, D-O-F-F, a great word. Look it up. Have some fun. Use it today in a sentence. All right, where are we going to go eat? Man, we've got Banditos down there in downtown Wabash on Miami Street. Banditos is the place for the best Mexican food around. Why don't you get to Banditos and see what's going on down there? They've got some excellent specials throughout the week. Banditos is so good, over 150-plus items. So it's not just a Mexican restaurant. They've got burgers, tenderloin sandwich. They've got homemade specialties, lunch and dinner, Monday through Thursday, 10 a.m. to 9 p.m. That's Banditos, and they've moved. They were out on Manchester Avenue. Now they're at 256 South Miami Street in Wabash, downtown. All right, you got Goodfellas Pizza, and they're making a difference on this Monday. They're giving back 10% of their proceeds to, you got it, a nonprofit organization, a local charity. So you can help out a local charity by going into Goodfellas Pizza sometime today, lunch, dinner, snack, whatever. Goodfellas Pizza, giving money back to a local nonprofit organization, making a difference on a Monday. 569-1162 for Goodfellas Pizza. All right. Got some places not open today. Bailey's Pizza Parlor will not be open today in downtown Roanne, but they're going to have a lot of fun coming up this weekend in Roanne. You're going to want to celebrate the 4th in Roanne and make sure you stop by Bailey's Pizza Parlor. They're not open today for lunch, though. Neither is the Old Kettle Saloon, but they've got some really cool things going on. You want to get in there and see what the Old Kettle Saloon is up to. Outdoor dining, beef tallow now. For their grease that they cook the food at, beef tallow. Yes, yes. You want to make sure you get to Old Kettle Saloon, but they're not open today. BK Root Beer is not open today, but boy, do they have some great stuff going on as well. BK Root Beer has some really cool things coming up. We want to make sure you know. They are going to be closed on the 4th of July, so they're only open Tuesday through Friday this week. You know, their team needs to be able to celebrate this once-in-a-lifetime USA birthday. And all this week, they'll have red, white, and blue cream cheese sticks. Ho-ho! 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Happy 250th, America. BK Root Beer is not open today, but they'll be open Tuesday through Friday this week. BK Root Beer on the south side of Wabash. Also, Farmhouse Cafe, they are open today. 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Sorry about that. 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Another great place to go is Eugenia's, and they're in the Honeywell Center. Eugenia's is open Monday through Friday, 11 to 2, with that pasta bar. And it's one of the most popular things to eat at lunch around Wabash, that's for sure. It's the pasta bar. You go in, tell them what kind of pasta you want, what kind of sides or things inside it you want, what kind of sauce. The pasta bar. They'll make it right there in front of you and bring it to your table. Pasta bar at Eugenia's in the Honeywell Center. And not open for lunch at all anymore, and that's Charlie Creek Inn's 20, but they'll be open for dinner tonight. So be thinking about Charlie Creek Inn for dinner. I know this is a restaurant lunch guide, but I want you to think about Charlie Creek Inn for dinner Monday through Friday. Brunch Saturday and Sunday. And dinner, yeah, Monday through Friday, but they have dinners on Saturdays and Sundays, entertainment in the Green Hat Lounge. Folks, Charlie Creek Inn's 20, even though they don't do lunch, they highly recommend Eugenia's for lunch and then go back to Charlie Creek Inn's 20 for dinner. That is your restaurant guide today. Woo! Let's do the joke of the day. This woman rubbed a bottle and out popped a genie. The amazed woman asked if she got three wishes. The genie goes, "No. Sorry, three-wish genies are a storybook myth. I'm a one-wish genie, so what'll it be?" Woman didn't hesitate. She said, "Well, I want peace in the Middle East. See this map? I want these countries to stop fighting with each other, and I want all the Arabs to love Jews and Americans and vice versa. It will bring about world peace and harmony." Well, the genie looked at the map and exclaimed, "Lady, be reasonable. These countries have been at war for thousands of years. I'm out of shape after being a bottle for 500 years. I'm good, but not that good. I don't think it can be done. Make another wish and please be reasonable." Well, the woman thought about it for a minute. She said, "Well, I've never been able to find the right man. You know, that, you know, one that's considerate and fun and likes to cook and help with the house cleaning, is great in the sack and all that fun stuff, gets along with a family, doesn't watch sports all the time, and is faithful. That is what I wish for, a good man." The genie let out a sigh and goes, "Let me see that darn map again." "Yeah, let me see that map. Let me work on something else here." All right, there you go. That is the joke of the day, restaurant guide, word of the day. Now it's time for us to get out of here. Folks, it's going to be hot. I mean, really, really hot the next few days. Heat index is way too high. There might be some folks that really could use some cooling stations or cooling off. Please share information about that kind of stuff. Go over and help some people. Pick them up. Take them somewhere. Whatever you have to do, let's help each other out. Let's help our neighbors, okay? And let's keep them from getting too darn hot or sick or death, okay? Come on. Let's take care of each other. Reach out to somebody today. And we'll talk to you again tomorrow morning on a Tuesday. I'll catch you later.

0: from the My Bash area, here's your forecast. Mostly cloudy this morning, then becoming partly cloudy, hot with highs in the lower 90s. Heat index values up to 103. Partly cloudy this evening, then clearing, humid with lows in the lower 70s. For tomorrow, mostly sunny and hot with highs in the lower 90s. Heat index values tomorrow as high as 102. Tomorrow night, clear with lows in the lower 70s. And on Wednesday, sunny and hot with highs in the mid 90s. Heat index values up to 105. That's your My Bash area forecast. I'm Mark Winston.
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0: Make the three ring sign and ask the man for Valentine Premium Lager Beer.
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0: A man with a simple dream found himself in an antique shop. Admiring the design of an old lamp, he reached to brush the dust off of it when there appeared a billow of smoke. Suddenly, standing before him was a woman dressed in what appeared to be a harem outfit.
1: "I am the genie of the lamp," said the woman. "In return for setting me free, I will grant you any wish."
0: The man with a simple dream didn't even have to stop and think. "I wish I was on the radio," he said. And so the genie turned the man into an antenna.
2: Fun fact for National Onion Day. Did you know that when you cut an onion, you actually cry around 30 tears as opposed to 96? Unless, of course, you're cutting three onions. 2 minutes.

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How do you mend a broken ear? That's what Evander Holyfield might have said today in 1997 when Mike Tyson bit off a piece of it during their boxing match. Where were these when Iron Mike needed them?

0: Madame du Soleil, for the deep, dark color you want and the smooth, silky skin to go with it.
1: Madame du Soleil for the Saint-Tropez.
0: For people who can choose anything they want, and they choose the best. Rich, lush formulas for face, body, and lips.
2: TTRA! 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

0: They get 50 feet tall in Klamath, California, the tallest known statue of Paul Bunyan, which I mentioned because it's Paul Bunyan Day this weekend. If I had a bunion that big, I'd see a podiatrist.
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17: From the My Bash area, here's your forecast. Mostly cloudy this morning, then becoming partly cloudy, hot with highs in the lower 90s. Heat index values up to 103. Partly cloudy this evening, then clearing, humid with lows in the lower 70s. For tomorrow, mostly sunny and hot with highs in the lower 90s. Heat index values tomorrow as high as 102. Tomorrow night, clear with lows in the lower 70s. And on Wednesday, sunny and hot with highs in the mid 90s. Heat index values up to 105. That's your My Bash area forecast. I'm Mark Winston.
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19: The thing we

born this day, Bob Keeshan, who played TV's most popular captain, Captain Kangaroo, for nearly 30 years. He spent a lot of that time dodging Mr. Moose's falling ping pong balls in the treasure house. Celebrating show 600 next weekend with That Thing's 40 on the 4th. The biggest hits on the 4th of July. I know it's foodie day, and most foodies would

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I'm gonna tell you a little bit about this so that you understand what I'm talking about. Down there we have a plant that grows out in the woods and the fields. Looks something like a turnip green. Nearby call it poke salad. Poke salad. Used to know a girl lived down there and she'd go out in the evenings and pick her a mess of it. 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They did all right.

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0: To celebrate Antoinette Perry, the actor and producer for whom Broadway's Tony Awards are named, we're featuring musical Tonys throughout the show, such as Tony Joe White, who once said this about the theater. Now that is classic. We'll have another Tony. Actually, two more, a few songs from now, but first...
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0: If you've ever wondered if there's a holiday celebrating the caps lock key on your keyboard, that is also this weekend. 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

I'm willing to bet that band, Mountain, played that song tonight in 1971 at the closing of New York's legendary Fillmore East. Also this weekend, Body Piercing Day. I used to know someone who had so many body piercings that whenever she walked, it sounded like this. Talk about making an entrance. That would be on the Richter scale in this city.

0: the aforementioned namesake of the Tony Awards, a song with two Tonys. Tony Orlando singing lead on Candida, which was written by Ms. Tony Wine.
1: More music, let be with Richard Pell.
0: For Mural Day, this song featured someone who wrote on the wall. That may not itself be art, but it's close enough for this show. Johnny Rivers from the summer of '64.

0: get ready to toast some marshmallows, tell a few ghost stories, and sing some songs by the fire. We're celebrating the Great American Campout coming up in hour two.
1: That Thing with Rich Appel.
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that thing giving you a choice between outside and inside activities on this summer weekend. 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

0: From the MyBash area, here's your forecast. Today's going to be partly sunny and hot with highs in the lower 90s. Heat index 104. Partly cloudy tonight, muggy, the low temperature in the lower 70s. Sunny, hot, humid day on Tuesday, temperatures in the lower 90s, heat index 102. Wednesday, a sunny, hot day with highs in the mid-90s and a heat index of 106. Sunny and hot Thursday, high in the mid-90s. That's your MyBash area forecast. I'm meteorologist Jim Rinaldi.
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3: Sending you back to summer camp all this hour. So go ahead and run your bunkmate's shorts up the flagpole. We're celebrating the Great American Campout with songs you sang or still sing around the

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And that was just when some kid put a frog in your bed. Another great campfire song you still know all the words to. Van the Man from the summer of '67.

And whatever happened, the Tuesday and so slow, gone down.

0: I hope you don't mind that we're not playing camp songs like Kumbaya or Found a Peanut or 99 Bottles of Beer on the Wall, but when scouring the internet, all the songs we are playing this hour were mentioned as campfire sing-alongs. In fact, someone on Reddit even mentioned this commercial.
1: It's raisins that make post-raisin bran so wonderful. 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

0: I can hear y'all singing from here. More of our Great American Campout Celebration is on the way. Hey, make me a s'more, will you?
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0: Bev Ferry from the Winchester Senior Hello. Center. Hi, Bev. How are you?
1: I'm doing well, thank you.
0: We love the food pantry. Let's talk about what's going on out there.
1: A lot of people do not know that we actually have a food pantry that's for all ages. It's just grown and grown. And today it's no longer for, you know, if you're old enough, you can do it. It's now it's based on need. But we have a lot of fresh produce. Thank you to Walmart for that. 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So we have all this food. 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Even the meats, we really get the best of the best of the food. So we're open Mondays and Tuesdays from 3 o'clock to about 5:30, 5:45. Wednesdays close for, we take deliveries, and it's just a kind of a warehouse day. And then on Thursday and Friday, it's 10 to 11:45, almost 12 o'clock.
0: All right. So the Winchester Senior Center again. 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
4: From the MyBash area, here's your forecast. Today is going to be partly sunny and hot with highs in the lower 90s. Heat index 104. Partly cloudy tonight, muggy, the low temperature in the lower 70s. Sunny, hot, humid day on Tuesday, temperatures in the lower 90s, heat index 102. Wednesday, a sunny, hot day with highs in the mid-90s and a heat index of 106. Sunny and hot Thursday, high in the mid-90s. That's your MyBash area forecast. I'm meteorologist Jim Rinaldi.
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This weekend, it's the annual Great American Campout. In case you don't know what a Mexican s'more is, you replace the graham crackers with a churro, top that with spiced Mexican chocolate and peanut butter, take a big bite, and sing this if you can. 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
1: The thing with Richard Bell. 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

0: Sour on that thing to celebrate this weekend's Great American Campout, which encourages camp activities, whether hiking or swimming or just sitting and singing around the fire.
1: Hi. This is a beautiful spot.
2: Do you mind if I
1: make camp here too?
2: I really wanted to be alone if you don't mind.
1: No, that's fine. That's fine.
2: Is that all your stuff?
1: Sorry. Yeah, this is my camping stuff.
2: A cooler?
1: Yeah,
2: that's all you brought?
1: It's full of Molson Golden Ale.
2: Funny, I was just thinking
1: Canada.
2: How great it would be to have a Molson, and I didn't
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1: So, would you like a Molson?
2: Sure, I would. I thought you'd never ask.
1: You have a bottle opener, right?

Hastanede kalacak. Hastanede.

Now that is one classic song for singing around the fire. First heard in the summer of 61. Following this one on our Great American Camp Out Hour, a song actually about camp, which made it all the way to number one.

mother. Hello, father. Here I am at Camp Granada. Camp is very entertaining. And they say we'll have some fun if it stops raining. I went hiking with Joe Spivey. He developed poison ivy. You remember Leonard Skinner? He got ptomaine poisoning last night after dinner. All the counselors hate the waiters, and the lake has alligators, and the head coach wants no sissies, so he reads to us from something called Ulysses. Now I don't want this should scare you, but my bunkmate has malaria. You remember Jeffrey Hardy? They're about to organize a searching party. Take me home, oh, mother, father, take me home.

0: Dearest father, darling mother, how's my precious little brother? 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

0: From the MyBash area, here's your forecast. Today's going to be partly sunny and hot with highs in the lower 90s. Heat and it's 104. Partly cloudy tonight, muggy, the low temperature in the lower 70s. Sunny, hot, humid day on Tuesday, temperatures in the lower 90s, heat and it's 102. Wednesday, a sunny, hot day with highs in the mid-90s and a heat index of 106. Sunny and hot Thursday, high in the mid-90s. That's your MyBash area forecast. I'm meteorologist Jim Rinaldi.
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5: Now

If you don't mind, I've got a few more holidays to throw at you, such as House Paint Touch-Up Day. Fortunately for Mick Jagger, this is a summer job he never had.

0: for Bingo Day. And those who like to nap before playing it, wake me up before you go-go. That's a little bingo humor. Apparently very little. This is that thing where you hear everyone from Aretha to Leon Redbone on this show. They're both singing the same song.
1: I'm a hot dog. What kind of kids eat I'm a hot dog? Big kids, little kids, kids who lend a hand. Brainy kids, zany kids, kids ain't they grand?
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0: for Antoinette Perry, the stage actress born this day, whose name was the inspiration for the Tony Awards. Another singing Tony, Tony Tennille of The Captain and Tennille.
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14: 6 days on the road and I'm gonna make it home
15: tonight. July is right around the corner and we'll be celebrating our nation's birthday. But have you ever wondered what true freedom really means? Jesus said, if you hold to my teaching, you are really my disciples. Then you will know the truth, and the truth will set you free. If you're carrying worry, fear, or uncertainty, turn to God. His word offers hope, peace, and the freedom that comes from knowing his truth. This July, celebrate not only the freedom of our country, but the freedom found in Christ. 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
17: From the Wabash area, here's your forecast. Today's going to be partly sunny and hot with highs in the lower 90s. Heat index 104. Partly cloudy tonight, muggy, the low temperature in the lower 70s. Sunny, hot, humid day on Tuesday, temperatures in the lower 90s, heat index 102. Wednesday, a sunny, hot day with highs in the mid-90s and a heat index of 106. Sunny and hot Thursday, high in the mid-90s. That's your My Bash Area forecast. I'm meteorologist Jim Rinaldi.
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And Tobey Maguire played a kind of, sort of, sweet hitchhiker in the movie Fear and Loathing in Las Vegas. If you're a fan of the Ray-Ban Wayfarers mentioned by Don Henley in this summer classic, or of anything that blocks those rays, it could be you're celebrating Sunglasses Day this weekend. That, or you're just hanging out in the sunglass hut. Hey, there's only about a million of those all over the world.

for the TV star who got those bad girls and bad boys to behave. Happy birthday, Joe Frost, who you might know better as Super Nanny. I hope you'll be with us next weekend when we celebrate our 600th show with That Thing's 40 on the 4th, the biggest hits on the 4th of July. It's yummy.

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4: I came home from work one night, my backyard disappeared. 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
2: Now I've got this lovely pool and friends from far and near. 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

0: made it to all of them when he completed the first solo circumnavigation of the globe today in 1898. The thing
1: with Richard Bell. And now, the slow dance makeout song of the week.
0: The first big hit written by Will Jennings, born this day, who wrote big ones not only for Manilow, but also Whitney Houston, Eric Clapton, Steve Winwood, and Dionne Warwick.

That Thing with the Archies featuring the aforementioned Tony Wine on vocals. Not sure whether she was Betty or Veronica. Happy birthday, Mike White, creator of TV's The White Lotus, the show about a hotel chain with strange goings-on. Now, why does that sound so familiar?

0: part of Mrs. Hanson was played by Mabel Page. The two women shoppers were Kay Wiley and Barbara Pepper. And the policeman was Emery Parnell.
1: And the announcer who makes everything official was the amazing Bill Quinn.
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1: 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This is Rich Appel. Remember, the best thing you can ever be is yourself.
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0: is a Fox News alert. I'm Chris Foster. There are Supreme Court rulings in, 1-5-4, saying states can count mail-in ballots arriving after Election Day.
1: Mississippi has a state law which allows ballots to be counted, mail-in ballots, after Election Day. If they come in, they're postmarked and meet the state requirements, but it is a 5-4 loss for Republicans.
0: Fox Chief Legal Correspondent Shannon Bream. The Supreme Court rules that President Trump can fire the heads of independent federal agencies, overturning a 1935 law, except for the Federal Reserve. He cannot remove Fed board member Lisa Cook. And the Supreme Court lets stand a $5 million federal jury verdict that President Trump sexually abused writer E. Jean Carroll in the mid-90s, then defamed her in a 2022 social media post. After back-and-forth attacks over the weekend, President Trump says Iran has requested a meeting that will be held tomorrow in Doha, Qatar. But one of Iran's top negotiators with the U.S. denies any new meetings are scheduled. 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
3: This from Fox59.com. A Marion man has once again been charged with possession of child sex abuse material, coming after he pleaded guilty to C-SAM possession in March of 2024. According to the Grant County Sheriff's Office, Jacob Deck was charged earlier this month with three felonies. According to previous reports, Deck was found with C-SAM during a search of his home. Law enforcement was first alerted to Deck after officials received a cyber tip from the National Center for Missing and Exploited Children. Due to his conviction, officials stated that Deck is required to register as a sex or violent offender. Officials stated that Deck is currently on parole and probation. He has been incarcerated since April 30th and on a reported parole violation. A news release from the Grant County Sheriff's Office stated that a new investigation began after the county's probation office contacted the Grant County Sex Offender Registry regarding concerns involving a cell phone being used by Deck in April. This led law enforcement to issue a search warrant for the phone. During an interview with Deck, the release stated that he told officers he used the phone to search for and view images. The release said that as part of the investigation, officials stated that Deck reportedly did not register required email or online account information on his electronic device as part of the sex offender registry requirements. To view the full details of this story, visit yournewslocal.com. Detectives from the Indiana State Police Peru District initiated a criminal investigation after receiving information that a child under the age of 14 had been sexually abused by a Marion man. The investigation revealed that Leland J. Smith, Sr., 72, of Marion, allegedly sexually abused the child in Grant County. Mr. Smith, Sr. was taken into custody and remanded to the Grant County Jail. He is preliminarily charged with two felonies. You can read the details of this story by visiting yournewslocal.com. Several new laws passed during the 2026 legislative session that are taking effect July 1st. These new laws focus on bolstering public safety, providing tax relief for veterans, and supporting Hoosier farmers and small businesses. Some of these laws include the Senate-enrolled Act 185, Stronger Age Verification for Vape Sellers, House-enrolled Act 1210, Property Tax Relief for Veterans. This new law provides more robust property tax relief for Indiana's veterans, including a 100% property tax deduction on assessed value for totally disabled veterans and new and expanded credits for partially disabled and wartime veterans. For more information, visit iga.in.gov. You can also find the details of this story by visiting yournewslocal.com.
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6: From the MyBash area, here's your forecast. Today is going to be partly sunny and hot with highs in the lower 90s. Heat index 104. Partly cloudy tonight, muggy, the low temperature in the lower 70s. Sunny, hot, humid day on Tuesday, temperatures in the lower 90s, heat index 102. Wednesday, a sunny, hot day with highs in the mid-90s and a heat index of 106. Sunny and hot Thursday, high in the mid-90s. That's your MyBash area forecast. I'm meteorologist Jim Rinaldi.
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7: From the Wabash area, here's your forecast. Today is going to be partly sunny and hot with highs in the lower 90s. Heat index 104. Partly cloudy tonight, muggy, the low temperature in the lower 70s. Sunny, hot, humid day on Tuesday, temperatures in the lower 90s, heat index 102. Wednesday, a sunny, hot day with highs in the mid-90s and a heat index of 106. Sunny and hot Thursday, high in the mid-90s. That's your Wabash area forecast. I'm meteorologist Jim Rinaldi.
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0: News. I'm Therese Crowley. Supreme Court end of term decisions. One allows Mississippi to keep counting late mail-in voting ballots up to 5 days after the election. Ex-lawyer Alec Murdaugh returns to South Carolina court in Prison Orange on his murder retrial. Fox and Steve Harrigan.
1: First time we're seeing him in court since they threw out his conviction on two murder charges. The defense really wants two things today. They want a change of venue out of a small community where everyone knows all the details of this case. They also want an analysis of DNA material that was found underneath the fingernail of the murdered wife.
0: Maggie and son Paul murdered 5 years ago. President Trump hosting Iran has requested a meeting to take place tomorrow in Doha after U.S. threats of devastation for breaking the ceasefire. AAA finds gas at $3.86 a gallon. 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
3: This from Fox59.com. A Marion man has once again been charged with possession of child sex abuse material, coming after he pleaded guilty to CSAM possession in March of 2024. According to the Grant County Sheriff's Office, Jacob Deck was charged earlier this month with three felonies. According to previous reports, Deck was found with CSAM during a search of his home. Law enforcement was first alerted to Deck after officials received a cyber tip from the National Center for Missing and Exploited Children. Due to his conviction, officials stated that Deck is required to register as a sex or violent offender. Officials stated that Deck is currently on parole and probation. He has been incarcerated since April 30th and on a reported parole violation. A news release from the Grant County Sheriff's Office stated that a new investigation began after the county's probation office contacted the Grant County Sex Offender Registry regarding concerns involving a cell phone being used by Deck in April. This led law enforcement to issue a search warrant for the phone. During an interview with Deck, the release stated that he told officers he used the phone to search for and view images. The release said that as part of the investigation, officials stated that Deck reportedly did not register required email or online account information on his electronic device as part of the sex offender registry requirements. To view the full details of this story, visit yournewslocal.com. Detectives from the Indiana State Police Peru District initiated a criminal investigation after receiving information that a child under the age of 14 had been sexually abused by a Marion man. The investigation revealed that Leland J. Smith Sr., 72, of Marion, allegedly sexually abused the child in Grant County. Mr. Smith Sr. was taken into custody and remanded to the Grant County Jail. He is preliminarily charged with two felonies. You can read the details of this story by visiting yournewslocal.com. Several new laws passed during the 2026 legislative session that are taking effect July 1st. These new laws focus on bolstering public safety, providing tax relief for veterans, and supporting Hoosier farmers and small businesses. Some of these laws include the Senate Enrolled Act 185, stronger age verification for vape sellers. House Enrolled Act 1210, property tax relief for veterans. This new law provides more robust property tax relief for Indiana's veterans, including a 100% property tax deduction on assessed value for totally disabled veterans and new and expanded credits for partially disabled and wartime veterans. 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
5: From the MyBash area, here's your forecast. Today is going to be partly sunny and hot with highs in the lower 90s. Heat index 104. Partly cloudy tonight, muggy, the low temperature in the lower 70s. Sunny, hot, humid day on Tuesday. Temperatures in the lower 90s. Heat index 102. Wednesday, a sunny, hot day with highs in the mid-90s and a heat index of 106. Sunny and hot Thursday, high in the mid-90s. That's your MyBash area forecast. I'm meteorologist Jim Rinaldi.
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8: From the Wabash area, here's your forecast. Today's going to be partly sunny and hot with highs in the lower 90s. Heat index 104. Partly cloudy tonight, muggy, the low temperature in the lower 70s. Sunny, hot, humid day on Tuesday, temperatures in the lower 90s, heat index 102. Wednesday, a sunny, hot day with highs in the mid-90s and a heat index of 106. Sunny and hot Thursday, high in the mid-90s. That's your Wabash area forecast. I'm meteorologist Jim Rinaldi.
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0: News, I'm Gianna Gelosi. Supreme Court end-of-term decisions came out today, but we're still waiting for the big one on birthright citizenship. The High Court, though, did rule Mississippi can count late mail-in ballots.
1: Mississippi has a state law which allows ballots to be counted, mail-in ballots, after Election Day. If they come in, they're postmarked and meet the state requirements. So if you're a state out there that counts ballots after Election Day based on your state law, that state law will stand.
0: Fox's Shannon Bream. The court will weigh Republicans' push to revive Arizona voting laws, but it won't hear the president's challenge to a 2023 verdict that he sexually abused and defamed writer E. Jean Carroll.
2: He was ordered to pay $5 million in damages. Trump attorneys argued on appeal the judge should not have allowed inflammatory evidence, including testimony from other women accusing the president of sexual misconduct, which he also denies.
0: Fox's Chris Foster. Final decisions tomorrow. 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
4: This from Fox59.com. A Marion man has once again been charged with possession of child sex abuse material, coming after he pleaded guilty to C-SAM possession in March of 2024. According to the Grant County Sheriff's Office, Jacob Deck was charged earlier this month with three felonies. According to previous reports, Deck was found with C-SAM during a search of his home. Law enforcement was first alerted to Deck after officials received a cyber tip from the National Center for Missing and Exploited Children. Due to his conviction, officials stated that Deck is required to register as a sex or violent offender. Officials stated that Deck is currently on parole and probation. He has been incarcerated since April 30th and on a reported parole violation. A news release from the Grant County Sheriff's Office stated that a new investigation began after the county's probation office contacted the Grant County Sex Offender Registry regarding concerns involving a cell phone being used by Deck in April. This led law enforcement to issue a search warrant for the phone. During an interview with Deck, the release stated that he told officers he used the phone to search for and view images. The release said that as part of the investigation, officials stated that Deck reportedly did not register required email or online account information on his electronic device as part of the sex offender registry requirements. To view the full details of this story, visit yournewslocal.com. Detectives from the Indiana State Police Peru District initiated a criminal investigation after receiving information that a child under the age of 14 had been sexually abused by a Marion man. The investigation revealed that Leland J. Smith Sr., 72, of Marion, allegedly sexually abused the child in Grant County. Mr. Smith Sr. was taken into custody and remanded to the Grant County Jail. He is preliminarily charged with two felonies. You can read the details of this story by visiting yournewslocal.com.
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7: From the MyBash area, here's your forecast. Today is going to be partly sunny and hot with highs in the lower 90s. Heat index 104. Partly cloudy tonight, muggy, the low temperature in the lower 70s. Sunny, hot, humid day on Tuesday, temperatures in the lower 90s, heat index 102. Wednesday, a sunny, hot day with highs in the mid-90s and a heat index of 106. Sunny and hot Thursday, high in the mid-90s. That's your MyBash area forecast. I'm meteorologist Jim Rinaldi.
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8: From the My Bash area, here's your forecast. Today is going to be partly sunny and hot with highs in the lower 90s, heat index 104. Partly cloudy tonight, muggy, the low temperature in the lower 70s. Sunny, hot, humid day on Tuesday, temperatures in the lower 90s, heat index 102. Wednesday, a sunny, hot day with highs in the mid-90s and a heat index of 106. Sunny and hot Thursday, high in the mid-90s. That's your My Bash area forecast. I'm meteorologist Jim Rinaldi.
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0: News. I'm Therese Crowley. President Trump posting, in light of the tremendous loss in the Supreme Court today on voters' rights, it's more important than ever to pass the Save America Act. There's only one reason to oppose: cheating. Fox's Tanya J. Powers.
1: In a 5-4 vote, the Supreme Court has ruled that late-arriving mail-in voting ballots can be counted in Mississippi. The Watson v. Republican National Committee decision rejected a Republican-led attack on laws in more than half the states, the District of Columbia, and three territories.
0: Final end term rulings tomorrow. Luigi Mangione in a court conference facing two trials at once in the murder of United Healthcare CEO Brian Thompson. A federal judge pushed back the federal trial to January. The state case starts in September. President Trump says Iran requested to talk after U.S. threats of devastation for violating the ceasefire, setting it up tomorrow in Doha, Qatar. 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
3: This from Fox59.com. A Marion man has once again been charged with possession of child sex abuse material, coming after he pleaded guilty to CSAM possession in March of 2024. According to the Grant County Sheriff's Office, Jacob Deck was charged earlier this month with three felonies. According to previous reports, Deck was found with CSAM during a search of his home. Law enforcement was first alerted to Deck after officials received a cyber tip from the National Center for Missing and Exploited Children. Due to his conviction, officials stated that Deck is required to register as a sex or violent offender. Officials stated that Deck is currently on parole and probation. He has been incarcerated since April 30th and on a reported parole violation. A news release from the Grant County Sheriff's Office stated that a new investigation began after the county's probation office contacted the Grant County Sex Offender Registry regarding concerns involving a cell phone being used by Deck in April. This led law enforcement to issue a search warrant for the phone. During an interview with Deck, the release stated that he told officers he used the phone to search for and view images. The release said that as part of the investigation, officials stated that Deck reportedly did not register required email or online account information on his electronic device as part of the sex offender registry requirements. To view the full details of this story, visit yournewslocal.com. Detectives from the Indiana State Police Peru District initiated a criminal investigation after receiving information that a child under the age of 14 had been sexually abused by a Marion man. The investigation revealed that Leland J. Smith, Sr., 72, of Marion, allegedly sexually abused the child in Grant County. Mr. Smith, Sr. was taken into custody and remanded to the Grant County Jail. He is preliminarily charged with two felonies. You can read the details of this story by visiting yournewslocal.com. Several new laws passed during the 2026 legislative session that are taking effect July 1st. These new laws focus on bolstering public safety, providing tax relief for veterans, and supporting Hoosier farmers and small businesses. Some of these laws include the Senate-enrolled Act 185, Stronger Age Verification for Vape Sellers, House-enrolled Act 1210, Property Tax Relief for Veterans. This new law provides more robust property tax relief for Indiana's veterans, including a 100% property tax deduction on assessed value for totally disabled veterans and new and expanded credits for partially disabled and wartime veterans. For more information, visit iga.in.gov. You can also find the details of this story by visiting yournewslocal.com.
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6: From the MyBash area, here's your forecast. As we head into the evening, we're going to be under an extreme heat warning. Skies will be partially cloudy with a low near 74 degrees. Tuesday, sunny and hot with a high near 93. The heat index could reach 106. Winds will be out of the southwest 5 to 10 miles per hour. And for Tuesday night, skies will be clear with a low down to around 74. We'll have southwest winds 5 to 10 miles per hour. That's your MyBash area forecast. I'm Keith Maloney.
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I said to Charlie, we'll just have to leave it standing on the landing, that's all. You see, the trouble with Fred is he's too hasty. 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
4: From the Wabash area, here's your forecast. As we head into the evening, we're going to be under an extreme heat warning. Skies will be partially cloudy with a low near 74 degrees. Tuesday, sunny and hot with a high near 93. The heat index could reach 106. Winds will be out of the southwest 5 to 10 miles per hour. And for Tuesday night, skies will be clear with a low down to around 74. We'll have southwest winds 5 to 10 miles per hour. That's your Wabash area forecast. I'm Keith Maloney.
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1: I'm John Saucier. The tension's high again after the U.S. and Iran launching new attacks across the Middle East over the weekend. Despite previously agreeing to extend a ceasefire, White House Press Secretary Caroline Leavitt on Fox & Friends says peace talks are still ongoing.
2: Iran has requested a meeting this week, so Special Envoy Witkoff and Jared Kushner will be flying to Doha for high-level meetings this week as we continue to discuss the memorandum of understanding. On the sidelines of those high-level talks will be the technical talks.
1: Iran attacking ships passing through the Strait of Hormuz claim their country will continue to control the waterway. Health and Human Services Secretary Robert F. Kennedy Jr. announcing a new partnership with the WWE to get kids more active.
3: The obesity rate among our children has gone from 3% to 20%. In adults, it's 40% with 70% overweight.
1: The secretary calling the United States the, quote, sickest country in the world. 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
5: This from Fox59.com. A Marion man has once again been charged with possession of child sex abuse material, coming after he pleaded guilty to CSAM possession in March of 2024. According to the Grant County Sheriff's Office, Jacob Deck was charged earlier this month with three felonies. According to previous reports, Deck was found with CSAM during a search of his home. Law enforcement was first alerted to Deck after officials received a cyber tip from the National Center for Missing and Exploited Children. Due to his conviction, officials stated that Deck is required to register as a sex or violent offender. Officials stated that Deck is currently on parole and probation. He has been incarcerated since April 30th and on a reported parole violation. A news release from the Grant County Sheriff's Office stated that a new investigation began after the county's probation office contacted the Grant County Sex Offender Registry regarding concerns involving a cell phone being used by Deck in April. This led law enforcement to issue a search warrant for the phone. During an interview with Deck, the release stated that he told officers he used the phone to search for and view images. The release said that as part of the investigation, officials stated that Deck reportedly did not register required email or online account information on his electronic device as part of the sex offender registry requirements. To view the full details of this story, visit yournewslocal.com. Detectives from the Indiana State Police Peru District initiated a criminal investigation after receiving information that a child under the age of 14 had been sexually abused by a Marion man. The investigation revealed that Leland J. Smith Sr., 72, of Marion, allegedly sexually abused the child in Grant County. Mr. Smith Sr. was taken into custody and remanded to the Grant County Jail. He is preliminarily charged with two felonies. You can read the details of this story by visiting yournewslocal.com. Several new laws passed during the 2026 legislative session that are taking effect July 1st. These new laws focus on bolstering public safety, providing tax relief for veterans, and supporting Hoosier farmers and small businesses. Some of these laws include the Senate-enrolled Act 185, Stronger Age Verification for Vape Sellers, House-enrolled Act 1210, Property Tax Relief for Veterans. This new law provides more robust property tax relief for Indiana's veterans, including a 100% property tax deduction on assessed value for totally disabled veterans and new and expanded credits for partially disabled and wartime veterans. For more information, visit iga.in.gov. You can also find the details of this story by visiting yournewslocal.com.
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7: From the My Bash area, here's your forecast. As we head into the evening, we're going to be under an extreme heat warning. Skies will be partially cloudy with a low near 74 degrees. Tuesday, sunny and hot with a high near 93. The heat index could reach 106. Winds will be out of the southwest 5 to 10 miles per hour. And for Tuesday night, skies will be clear with a low down to around 74. We'll have southwest winds 5 to 10 miles per hour. That's your My Bash area forecast. I'm Keith Maloney.
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0: let's talk to Bev Ferry from Living Well in Wabash County about this cardio drumming I've been hearing people talk about with Sherry Wakefield, and that's on Saturdays at 11, right?
1: Yes, at Winchester Senior Center, 239 Bond Street, and it's at 11 o'clock. It's free, no membership required, and it's fun. 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It's open, and it's very adaptive. You only do what you can do, so there is everything from participants who are, they probably go out and bike 20 miles, and then there's some, like myself, who are more restricted. There are other people who they can't raise their arms above their shoulders. So they just modify what they're doing, and everybody gets a good workout. So you call 260-563-4475. Talk to Jacob on the phone at the front desk, and he'll get you signed up. That's all you need to do.
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6: From the Wabash area, here's your forecast. As we head into the evening, we're going to be under an extreme heat warning. Skies will be partially cloudy with a low near 74 degrees. Tuesday, sunny and hot with a high near 93. The heat index could reach 106. Winds will be out of the southwest 5 to 10 miles per hour. And for Tuesday night, skies will be clear with a low down to around 74. We'll have southwest winds 5 to 10 miles per hour. That's your Wabash area forecast. I'm Keith Maloney.
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0: News. I'm John Saucier. The Supreme Court ruling allowing states to continue counting ballots as long as they're postmarked by Election Day, rejecting the Republican Party's challenge to a Mississippi law. President Trump says there's still room for the Save America Act.
1: The mail-in ballot ruling, which was a little bit surprising, gives people more time to vote illegally, let's say. But the SAVE Act is even more important.
0: This bill would require Americans present proof of citizenship at voter registration and show photo ID at the polls. U.S. and Iran launching new attacks across the Middle East over the weekend. White House Press Secretary Karoline Leavitt tells Fox peace talks are ongoing.
2: Iran has requested a meeting this week, so Special Envoy Witkoff and Jared Kushner will be flying to Doha for high-level meetings this week as we continue to discuss the Memorandum of Understanding. On the sidelines of those high-level talks will be the technical talks.
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4: This from Fox59.com. A Marion man has once again been charged with possession of child sex abuse material, coming after he pleaded guilty to CSAM possession in March of 2024. According to the Grant County Sheriff's Office, Jacob Deck was charged earlier this month with three felonies. According to previous reports, Deck was found with CSAM during a search of his home. Law enforcement was first alerted to Deck after officials received a cyber tip from the National Center for Missing and Exploited Children. Due to his conviction, officials stated that Deck is required to register as a sex or violent offender. Officials stated that Deck is currently on parole and probation. He has been incarcerated since April 30th and on a reported parole violation. A news release from the Grant County Sheriff's Office stated that a new investigation began after the county's probation office contacted the Grant County Sex Offender Registry regarding concerns involving a cell phone being used by Deck in April. This led law enforcement to issue a search warrant for the phone. During an interview with Deck, the release stated that he told officers he used the phone to search for and view images. The release said that as part of the investigation, officials stated that Deck reportedly did not register required email or online account information on his electronic device as part of the sex offender registry requirements. To view the full details of this story, visit yournewslocal.com. Detectives from the Indiana State Police Peru District initiated a criminal investigation after receiving information that a child under the age of 14 had been sexually abused by a Marion man. The investigation revealed that Leland J. Smith Sr., 72, of Marion, allegedly sexually abused the child in Grant County. Mr. Smith Sr. was taken into custody and remanded to the Grant County Jail. He is preliminarily charged with two felonies. You can read the details of this story by visiting yournewslocal.com. Several new laws passed during the 2026 legislative session that are taking effect July 1st. These new laws focus on bolstering public safety, providing tax relief for veterans, and supporting Hoosier farmers and small businesses. Some of these laws include the Senate-enrolled Act 185, Stronger Age Verification for Vape Sellers, House-enrolled Act 1210, Property Tax Relief for Veterans. This new law provides more robust property tax relief for Indiana's veterans, including a 100% property tax deduction on assessed value for totally disabled veterans and new and expanded credits for partially disabled and wartime veterans. For more information, visit iga.in.gov. You can also find the details of this story by visiting yournewslocal.com.
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6: From the MyBash area, here's your forecast. As we head into the evening, we're going to be under an extreme heat warning. Skies will be partially cloudy with a low near 74 degrees. Tuesday, sunny and hot with a high near 93. The heat index could reach 106. Winds will be out of the southwest 5 to 10 miles per hour. And for Tuesday night, skies will be clear with a low down to around 74. We'll have southwest winds 5 to 10 miles per hour. That's your MyBash area forecast. I'm Keith Maloney.
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0: Bev Ferry from the Winchester Senior Hello. Center. 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How are you?
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0: We love the food pantry. Let's talk about what's going on out there.
1: A lot of people do not know that we actually have a food pantry that's for all ages. It's just grown and grown. And today it's no longer for, you know, if you're old enough, you can do it. It's based on need. But we have a lot of fresh produce. Thank you to Walmart for that. We have a contract with them. So we have all this food. Everything that's in season, plus other things, it's organic sometimes. Even the meats, we really get the best of the best of the food. 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And then on Thursday and Friday, it's 10 to 11:45, almost 12 o'clock.
0: All right. So the Winchester Senior Center again. 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
5: From the Wabash area, here's your forecast. As we head into the evening, we're going to be under an extreme heat warning. Skies will be partially cloudy with a low near 74 degrees. Tuesday, sunny and hot with a high near 93. The heat index could reach 106. Winds will be out of the southwest 5 to 10 miles per hour. And for Tuesday night, skies will be clear with a low down to around 74. We'll have southwest winds 5 to 10 miles per hour. That's your Wabash area forecast. I'm Keith Maloney.
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2: From the Mybash area, here's your forecast. As we head into the evening, we're going to be under an extreme heat warning. Skies will be partially cloudy with a low near 74 degrees. Tuesday, sunny and hot with a high near 93. The heat index could reach 106. Winds will be out of the southwest 5 to 10 miles per hour. And for Tuesday night, skies will be clear with a low down to around 74. We'll have southwest winds 5 to 10 miles per hour. That's your Mybash area forecast. I'm Keith Maloney.
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5: From the My Bash area, here's your forecast. As we head into the evening, we're going to be under an extreme heat warning. Skies will be partially cloudy with a low near 74 degrees. Tuesday, sunny and hot with a high near 93. The heat index could reach 106. Winds will be out of the southwest 5 to 10 miles per hour. And for Tuesday night, skies will be clear with a low down to around 74. We'll have southwest winds 5 to 10 miles per hour. That's your My Bash Area forecast. I'm Keith Maloney.
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3: It's astounding. 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Madness takes its toll. 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
1: From the My Bash area, here's your forecast. For tonight, it's going to stay mostly clear, still humid with lows in the mid-70s. On Tuesday, it's going to be sunny and hot. Highs will be in the lower 90s with heat index values up to 103. Tuesday night, clear skies, lows in the lower 70s. On Wednesday, another sunny day, and it's going to be hot. Highs will be in the mid-90s. Heat index values will be up to 104. Wednesday night, clear skies, lows in the 70s. And that's your My Bash area forecast. I'm Nick Rice.
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8: From the Wabash area, here's your forecast. For tonight, it's going to stay mostly clear, still humid with lows in the mid-70s. On Tuesday, it's going to be sunny and hot. Highs will be in the lower 90s with heat index values up to 103. Tuesday night, clear skies, lows in the lower 70s. On Wednesday, another sunny day and it's going to be hot. Highs will be in the mid-90s. Heat index values will be up to 104. Wednesday night, clear skies, lows in the 70s. And that's your Wabash area forecast. I'm Nick Rice.
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Fada. Hello, Fada. Here I am at Camp Granada. Camp is very entertaining. And they say we'll have some fun if it stops raining. I went hiking with Joe Spivey. He developed poison ivy. You remember Leonard Skinner. He got ptomaine poisoning last night after dinner. All the counselors hate the waiters. 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And the head coach wants no sissies. So he reads to us from something called Ulysses. Now I don't want, this should scare you, but my bunkmate has malaria. You remember Jeffrey Hardy. They're about to organize a searching party. Take me home, oh, Mudda Fada, take me home.

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0: 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He bats third tonight, looking for home run number 10 on the season. 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Taking a look around baseball in the National League Central, the Brewers remain at home in Milwaukee hosting the Reds. The Pirates are at Philadelphia. St. Louis has the night off. 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Lefty Shota Imanaga for the Cubs, 5-6 with a 4.40 ERA on the season, will be opposed by San Diego's Griffin Canning, 1-5 with a 7.35 ERA. It's time for baseball. The Cubs battle the Padres here at Wrigley. Zach Zaidman and Ron Coomer have the call next on The Score in the Northwestern Medicine Cubs Radio Network.
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